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1: Yes, sir. Kicking off the hour. Coming up, man, we got to talk about it. Diddy just hit an 8-figure lick behind bars.
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0: 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Savannah's number one for hip hop and R&B.
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2: All right, man, it's the Bootleg Kev Show. Coming up, James has got some craziness for you. It's called the No Cap News. He finds the wildest stories in the world, and we break them down. What you got for us?
3: A pro poker player. 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
2: We're going to talk about what happened to this guy. It was in Vegas, too, up next. Keep it locked.

0: 94.1 The Beat. Savannah's number one for hip-hop and R&B. The Kid Ferrari Simmons is getting to that Too Hard for the Radio Drake. Speaking of Drake, Akon passed on Drake. Let's discuss in 5 minutes. Got some residuals, Chris Brown, in 5 minutes. Let's go.
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1: 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Got some karma, Summer Walker in 5 minutes. Here's Mr. Him, T.I.
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3: 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They need me to go, but I don't want to leave. 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
1: The Kid Ferrari Simmons, what's up? Is it love, Tyler? 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
1: Jay White, turn me up. Miami. That's for all my scammers and my kid money.

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1: The Kid, Ferrari, Simmons, Rain Dance, Tim's on the way. I also have some WGFT Gunna Burna Boy on the way. And we got to talk about an airport love story in 5 minutes. Please, don't go anywhere. Stay close. It's Ferrari Simmons. Yes, sir.
2: You won't see the engineer that slams the Nissan Rogue's door 13,920 times. Or the corrosive chamber that simulates 15 years of life in 5 months. Or the

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1: 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The Kid for Rari Simmons, rolling commercial free. Shake That Boss Man D-Lo in 5 minutes. Now, this sounds like a movie. A woman spotted an airport maintenance worker. She thought it was cute. Missed her chance to talk to him. She posted about him on Reddit. Airport employees found him, and now they're dating. Wow. I told you, airport true love.

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Savannah's number one for hip hop and R&B, 94.1 The Beat. The Kid Ferrari Simmons, how you doing? Friend, do better gang, Tush. Why can't eat some 5 minutes? And I had some antidote, Travis Scott. And let's talk about these kids and the screen time on these iPads. 5 minutes.

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1: 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The Kid Ferrari Simmons, how you doing? Let him know, T.I. coming up in 5 minutes. And Akon passed on Drake. Let's discuss in 5 minutes. Stay close.

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0: Hemisphere. Somebody tell them people Mr. Hem is here.
1: Whoa, whoa, whoa, whoa, whoa, whoa.
0: Mr. Hem is here.
1: Whoa, whoa, whoa, whoa, whoa, whoa.
0: Mr. Hem.
2: 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Good Friday morning. What's up? It's Ariel. Got Chris Brown and Lauryn Hill headed your way right now. Kehlani, thanks for listening.

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It's happening at Enmark Arena, and there is one winner who's going to get pit party passes. Let it be you.

we're number one in the streets and our community, 94.1 The Beat. And we made it to Friday morning. What's up? It's Ariel, French Montana, and the Fugees are both headed in your direction. Plus, if you are way too employed to know what melee Travis Scott has gotten himself into lately, I will catch you up straight ahead. In the meantime, Johnny Venus.

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2: 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Breaking you off with that new s***. 94.1 the beat. Savannah's number one for hip-hop and R&B. Yeah.

0: 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Big Glow headed your way after T.I. Thank you so much for listening.
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0: This is 94.1 The Beat. Hey, it's Ariel with you on this Friday morning. Let's get this music going. Drake is headed your way. So is Beyonce. Plus, Boosie ain't the only one who's trying to get a pardon. Neither is Diddy. Actually, Robert Kelly is trying to get one too.
1: Yeah.
0: We'll talk more on that
1: yeah.
0: right now. Cody yeah. Ray.

This is 94.1 The Beat. What's up? It's Ariel with you on this Friday morning, catching you up on some stories that you may have missed because you are super employed, friend. Hell, I might be too, because I didn't know that Fawn Weaver and them got fired from Uncle Nearest, and you got the details.

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It's Savannah's number one for hip-hop and R&B, 94.1 The Beat. What's up, it's Ariel with you on this Friday morning. It is New Music Friday, and there is new music out, of course, but also another conversation attached to new music about cultural gatekeeping. We'll get into that.

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0: Good morning. We're headed for another hot day today with just a slight, very slight chance of rain. We're probably going to stay dry all day. Right now, road and weather conditions are looking pretty good. No reports of any major accident stalls or delays, just to back up on 16 westbound right there at Highway 280 headed over to the Hyundai plant. From the iHeart Savannah Traffic Center, I'm Mark Badmerang.
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8: It's going to be another hot and humid one out there today. High temperatures will be in the mid-90s, heat index values into the low triple digits, and we have the chance for a few stray showers and storms possible this afternoon and evening. I'm Storm Team 3 meteorologist Hannah Evans.
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1: 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When I appear on a claim,

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2: 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Shine a light on them.
1: It's time to shine a light on them.
3: All right, it's way up with Angela Yee, and it's a Friday. You know what it means. We got to celebrate. Thank God it's Friday.
4: Thank God.
3: And Doug Phenom is here. You got somebody you want to shine a light on.
4: I do. Today, I'm spotlighting a new drink cocktail beverage called Crave, founded in D.C. by three extraordinary black women, Angel Hobbs, Rachel Ransom, and Aaliyah Newman. 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
3: All right. Well, shout out to them, too. I love to see black women coming together as a team, too.
4: Absolutely.
3: And doing something, especially in this space where we're so underrepresented but spend so much money.
4: Yeah, a lot of money.
3: Now, Brenda, who do you want to shine a light on?
5: I just want to shine a light on me. No big deal. I'm an animal lover, and I had an Italian Mastiff Cane Corso that I spent 18 months living in my vehicle because I wouldn't kill him. So I want to shine a light on me.
3: Tell me what happened. I'm confused. You had to live in your vehicle?
5: No one would rent to me. My landlord sold it when the Barclay was being built, and I wasn't going to put my dog to sleep.
3: So you and the dog were in the car?
5: 18 months.
3: Oh, my God.
5: And my mom died while I lived in that car, and I had to drive with that dog to Miami.
3: I am so sorry to hear that you couldn't even find some place where you could take your dog.
5: And I was almost 60 at the time. So I want to shine a light on me for saving an animal and all the animals that I've saved over the years.
3: Wow. Dogs are like children, for real. That's not a, it's not a game. All right, well, thank you for calling, Brenda. Shine a light on you for being an animal
5: thank
3: lover.
5: Thank you, and I love you, and the light is shined on you, too.
3: Okay, thank you. All right, well, that was Shine a Light, and that was... Dan, doesn't your mom also rescue dogs?
6: She does. Actually, if I have 2 seconds real quick, I'd like to shine a light on her. She actually put her dog down yesterday.
4: So oh, man.
6: She's going through it. Yeah, that was crazy. You just said that today.
3: I know, because you always talk about it, because you always show us pictures of the cute dogs.
6: Shout out Luke. We love Luke. He's in doggy heaven
4: now.
3: Let me tell you something. There is nothing more devastating than having your pet, your dog. Oh, my God.
6: My mom's going through it right now.
3: Right.
6: Love you, Ma.
3: All right. Well, that was Shine a Light, 800-292-5150. Again, if you couldn't get through, you could always leave a message and shine a light like that. And when we come back, let's talk about Diddy's twin daughters, Jessie and Delilah. They actually have done an interview. This is the first time I don't know if they've done any in the past.
4: Okay.
3: But I've never seen any interviews from them. So I'd love to see them, you know, just speaking up. And they've always seemed really sweet and grounded.
4: Okay.
3: All right. It's way up.
0: On to the next.
1: Oh, man, it's some kind of messy today. Angela spills the yeezy. Next.
3: Ever feel like...
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0: Bougie. Yeah.
1: And they'll be performing at Angie Martinez's Barbecue.
0: Ooh, maybe I gotta go.
1: Yeah, I think you might want to go to that one.
0: Yeah.
1: Steve Lacy has a new album out today, too, called Oh Yeah, and we'll get to that later as well. But as you know, we've been playing Little Baby, produced by Pharrell, Dead Fresh. That single is out today, and Little Baby has gone on the record saying he's got new music on the way, working on an album. So, yes.
0: Well, I like the song with Pharrell. It's a good start.
1: All right. 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Doug is going to set it off.
0: I am.
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1: 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All right. 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
1: We're tracking another hot and humid one out there today, so make sure you grab your water and you're staying cool. Also, keep an eye on the sky, though. We have the chance for a few stray showers and storms possible this afternoon and evening. I'm Storm Team 3 meteorologist Hannah Evans.
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0: 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Whoa.
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2: We're tracking another hot and humid one out there today, so make sure you grab your water and you're staying cool. Also, keep an eye on the sky, though. We have the chance for a few stray showers and storms possible this afternoon and evening. I'm Storm Team 3 meteorologist Hannah Evans.
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5: We're tracking heat and humidity this afternoon with high temperatures in the mid-90s. Heat index values right around 105, but we are tracking the chance of a few stray showers and storms. Make sure to keep an eye on the sky. I'm Storm Team 3 meteorologist Hannah Evans.
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0: What's up? It's Way Up with Angela Yee and Doug Phenom back again.
3: What's up, Yee?
0: Had a good time with you today?
3: Man, I had a great time.
0: I know you said you're going to Chicago.
3: I am next week. I'll be in Chicago. I'll be in the Chi.
0: All right. You know I love it there. Try to get on a boat if you can.
3: That's exactly where I'm going.
0: Are you really?
3: Absolutely.
0: Okay. All right. I love that for you. Well, thank you to Kez Namdi for joining us today. You can watch that full interview on my YouTube channel, Way Up with Yee. Any big plans for this weekend?
3: This weekend, you can catch me at Fanatics Fest, man. I'll be there shaking hands with the GOAT, LeBron James.
0: Ooh, I know that's right.
3: Yeah.
0: Well, I want to shout out to my man, Meeks. He's getting honored this weekend, tomorrow in Brooklyn. He's a hometown hero. You know what I'm saying?
3: Meeks.
0: Yeah, so I'll be at that. But make sure y'all come check us out at Coffee Uplifts People, also my coffee shop in Brooklyn. Come see us and have a great and safe weekend. And be careful breathing that air.
3: Yeah.
0: Wherever you are, breathing that air outside, okay? Put on a mask. Don't be outdoors if you don't have to. It is supposed to rain, so hopefully that makes things a little bit better.
3: Gotta stay safe outside.
0: But please stay safe. Be safe from that explosive diarrhea.
3: Stay away from the lettuce, please.
0: Heat, you can't breathe, and explosive diarrhea.
3: Right.
0: What's going on?
3: Double. That's a double whammy right there.
0: Well, this is your show, so you have the last word.
4: Hey, Angela. I just wanted to share this little secret. I had a girlfriend that I was dating for quite a while, and her mom used to always flirt with me. So when we broke up, her mom called me and said she needed some work done at the house. And when I got there, she was undressed. And it's been going on ever since.
1: It's showtime.
5: Yeah. I'm about to tear it up.
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Keyati, always bringing the new first. A lot of new music dropped today. Yeah, we'll definitely get into it. Let's go 5 minutes after 50 Cent 21 Questions. Remember, anytime you hear the keyword, get to that website. Could be $1,000 with your name on it.

0: 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Radio Boss, everybody, Kiati. A lot of new music dropped today. You heard us world premiere the Lil Baby earlier. Rick Ross' new album, Set in Stone, out today. If you've had a chance to listen, let me know what you think about it so far. And let me know what you're listening to inside the updated free iHeartRadio app. Mutt Leon Thomas on the way 5 minutes.
1: We're tracking heat and humidity this afternoon with high temperatures in the mid-90s, heat index values right around 105, but we are tracking the chance of a few stray showers and storms, so make sure to keep an eye on the sky. I'm Storm Team 3 meteorologist Hannah Evans.
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7: 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If you or a loved one used Depo-Provera and were later diagnosed with brain tumors or intracranial meningioma, you may be entitled to significant cash compensation. Text LESS to 323232 right now to see if you qualify. A new study has uncovered evidence linking Depo-Provera use to the development of brain tumors, and emerging lawsuits allege that manufacturers of Depo-Provera knew the risk for decades but failed to warn people of the potential harm. If you or a loved one used Depo-Provera or other prescription birth control shots and were later diagnosed with brain tumors or intracranial meningioma, you may be entitled to significant cash compensation. Text LESS to 323232. 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Text the word LESS to 323232. 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Text LESS to 323232. That's LESS to 323232.
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T-Mobile Arena, Cardi B that Friday night, Snoop Dogg that Saturday night. 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
1: 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Happy birthday, Michelle K. Hey, turning up this weekend, Miss Jackson Outcast. Definitely have your request after this Chris Brown Residuals. 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